0: 169, what's Bono out coming?
1: Copy. Squad 167, did you copy? It's a seizure.
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0: 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You'll have squad 84.
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0: Abdominal pain, second run in 169s with engine 167, squad 47, 2828 South 10th Avenue, cross of Longton.

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0: Avenue, cross the Bleodora Avenue, engine 151, acknowledge. Engine 64, LA.
1: That's call for us.
0: 151, that's affirmative, it's a public assist.
1: Go ahead, LA.
0: Engine 64, I'm on the line. CHP is actually now responding. They have a unit in the area they're advising they cannot locate. Do you have a better location?
1: Location will be at Puddy Stone, the exit of Raging Waters.

0: 3-4, did you copy last?
1: 3-4, that's affirmative. They advised they're going to notify their, update their unit, and that they should be there in not too long. She didn't give me an exact time frame. But their unit's in the area.
0: LA, Quinn 118, cancel squad.
1: Squad 118, cancel your response. 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
0: 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Do you have updated information?

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1: San Gabriel PD is on scene, but we need the sheriff's dance and happen to the sheriff's area.
0: Copy.

0: 79. We heard there was some fishermen fishing on the road leading to the dam.
1: Put that on my way.

5-3 response aid on a 450 family, 5402 Marburn Avenue in Ladera, 5402 Marburn. Neighbor at the above location arguing with son, male black 65, unknown clothing, mother's on the ground, tag is 44, Marina Unit Code 3-1. 274 and 1, respond code 3274. 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And attention 270 Sam to this 415 family call. Further on the call, DP's wearing a blue sweater, blue jeans, mother's wearing a black shirt, tag again is 44.

0: Barbara, and an update on that call. The mother is inside, DP's on the front porch.
1: There you go.
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1169 Valerio. Units responded to 11669 Valerio. This could be an updated apartment to 142-142. Be advised that there are still fireworks going off in the unit.

0: 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We're coming available in 89th Pristine attached to that structure fire.
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2: 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Keep everybody coming. I'll be known as Valerio, I see.

0: 11669. 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Reports one story, or correction, two story, garden style, nothing showing. Investigative mode. They're going to be known as Valerio Icy.
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0: The Charlie side.
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0: investigative mode. They're going to be known as Valerio Icy.
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0: The Charlie side.
2: Tower 5 is now closed.
0: Roger.
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0: Life Force, or correction, Valerio IC, you're going to be getting Rescue 77 as your additional rescue.
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0: 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Can we get Sheriff started?
1: It's affirmative. All sides AMR.

0: 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We'll keep the talk for now. You can have the command channel back.
1: I see. 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Engine 60, Engine 60, remain in 89th District for coverage. We're going to go ahead and take this back to 8. You're going to keep TAC 14.

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35, Hondell 35, come on, the assistant, tip 902A, 902R, 14913 Prairie Avenue. 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CP attempted to jump off a bridge and jump in front of traffic, no weapons, fires around, Vegas 154.

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Thirty-five.

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1: The engine 136031 West Avenue J10, two-story, single-family, nothing showing. Looks like a fire is out on arrival. Could have units stage block out. Investigate.
2: Engine 130 LA copies. Units responding to structure fire 6031 West Avenue G, Julia 10, engine 130 on scene. In a two-story, single-family dwelling. Looks like the fire may be out. Units hold out. While engine 130 remains in investigative mode with the squad.

0: Korea 60, I'm advising code for McKean Parkway on the 415 exam. 902 R, correction. Fire on scene and handling support.
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Associates is Fumble 502. 23110 Valencia Boulevard, crest of Bouquet Canyon Road. Informant stated, unknown male Hispanic in a 1990 silver Chevy pickup truck, California plate 7-6-0-1-2. Swerving all over the road, DP pulled into the parking lot near McDonald's. Informant left location, tag is 170. That plate returning clear, expired on a 97 Chevy. RO has an address at 23745 via Del Oro and Newhall.

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1: We'll put us on it. 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
2: 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We have a lot of smoke showing.

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2: 12, we just received a call for a grass B 8308 West Avenue E4. We're going to put you on that ticket as well.
1: LA, that's going to be the correct address.
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0: Bradley, unit Zika, there is one state on a 273-59 Unlimited. 5117 137th Street in Hawthorne. 5117 137th Street. Female adults assaulting ex-husband at the location. The front was a passerby at 911N. Heard glass breaking and children screaming. Tag is 159, double unit, code 3-1. 31-1, respond code 331.
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0: Rosecrans Avenue in Lawndale. Two male adults and a female adult fighting at the location. Martin is classified no weapons seen. Tag is 160. Have an open container. Your second EP is wearing a blue shirt, black pants, black shoes. Important not desirous of 602. Tag is 171.
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450 Business Attention Marina, Unit 6013 and 901T, La Brea Avenue and Stalker Street in Ladera. 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Getting multiple units, 273 and 1, respond country 273. Was there a unit in less than 6? Respond code 3274. And further on that is going to be 914 Charlie.

Lincoln Code 601 Tila Brand Stalker. Santa Cruz, 64 Tom, one advising code 4 Valencia Boulevard on the possible 502 DTL at 64.

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1: 130 is at 85th and E4. Confirming Engine 112's report. I'm going to downgrade the size a little bit to 1 acre grass. Forward progress stop. I'm going to keep the grass day assignment for some hump up.
0: Southlane S31, advising code 4, Raza 2735 on 137, DP3 GPA, UTL is code 4. 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

21273 was requesting you. 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
1: LA Patrol 128, add me to the run with my engine, please.

0: their response. They had on a 415 flight, Postal 245, 10922 Normandy Avenue in LA, 10922 Normandy Avenue. Parties involved in a 415 flight calling on each other. One party's bleeding from the head. All parties are on co-op. Tag is 167, unit code 3M1. 34 and 2, respond code 334. David and 2, respond code 331, David. 31, David, you have the handle 34 of the assistant on a 242 at 10920 Normandy Avenue. Two female black adults assaulted by a male informant. Uncooperative, this can be related, tag 167. This is 168.
1: Yeah.

0: any luck getting him on the phone? Can you try dialing him up on LTAC and asking?
1: 134, copy.
0: Thanks. Rescue 37.
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going to be behind the car wash. They walked across the street from the dental office.

0: 761s.
1: Atlanta 37, we're still UTL behind the car wash here. Try it once again, please.
0: Atlanta 37, LA checking call back.

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1: Did you have Quit 762, RA 762, responding to that assault too? Also on Alessandro and Patty Glenn, is a cancel there?
0: Negative, I'm just showing you have two RAs attached to this ticket. Would you like to cancel RA 762?

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0: Alright, 76, yeah. North Larica Avenue, cross of Benbow Street. Engine 29, acknowledged by voice.

0: that's Station 33 on scene, 4475 AM. I have about a half acre, light fuel, flow rate is spread. Two engines can handle. Keep the tenor just coming for now. It's going to be all LRA.
1: Engine 33 LA copies, half acre, light fuel, slow rate of spread.

0: 6 from available places on that structure fire.
1: Fire alarm 33 is engine in patrol 129, 44748 Elm Avenue, across of Milling Street. Patrol 129, acknowledged by voice. Traffic collision, pedestrian. Traffic collision, pedestrian involved 168, squad 167. Last unit, repeat traffic.
2: LA, that's engine 33. Heard that fire alarm go out. That's going to be a duplicate to our ticket. 233 and 33 can handle that.
1: 33 LA copies.
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1: 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And call us a dupe.
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0: Okay, copy. 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
5: Customer 66, roger. We responded to structure fire, 37 for 615, 14 West 31st Street. Task Force 66 on scene reports base smoke showing Charlie side of one story single family dwelling. Offense mode.

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1: Metro from Battalion 13 on scene, 1514 West 71st Street, one story single family dwelling. We do have a fire showing, we're in the offensive mode. We're just staging on 71st Street. I'll be known as that Danker IC. I don't anticipate any additional resources at this time. In Capital, Battalion 4.
2: Time 13, Roger, on scene, assuming Danker IC. Staging will be on 71st Street, no additional resources at this time. Battalion 4, you can cancel.

0: 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I'll give you a pull number here shortly.
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0: Metro from Denker, I see a copy, 10 minutes.

0: Dispatch. All vessels have been trailered and are off the water. Have a good night.
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0: Seventy-six.

0: Baker, I see. We have a knockdown. We'll take this back to 7. You can have Command 10 back. I'm going to hold on to the TAC for a little bit.
1: Baker, I see. Roger. Knockdown time will be 1935. Take it back to 7. Hold on to the TAC. We'll clear Command 10.
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0: 477.

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0: kiosk on the desk if there is a wallet that was returned from a patron to the 43 attendant earlier. If you could bring that up to Station 1.
1: Copy that.

0: 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You've been canceled.
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0: Cancel. Engine 233, you now have your squad.

0: This is 924 Mary, 2051 Lameda Boulevard in Lameda. Again, 2051 Lameda Boulevard. Informant seeks 24-year-old son. Received an eviction notice. Son was upset. Informant went to the bathroom and saw blood. Has been spoken to the son. Diagnosed with borderline personality disorder on meds. It's check 5-8.
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153, did you want to start a second ambulance for this ticket?

0: 153, LA was requesting information if you wanted to start a second ambulance.
1: Person 169 King, I'm sorry, sir. You're really broken and static. You can do tonight?
0: Quint 153, LA copies traffic. You have a total of 2 patients. LA has started a second ambulance.
2: Start me a second ambulance and a second squad, please.
0: Quint 153.

0: 16 King. I'm sorry, sir. You're really broken and static. Can you tonight?
1: Quint 153 LA copies traffic. You have a total of 2 patients. LA has started a 2nd ambulance.
2: Serve me a 2nd ambulance and a 2nd squad, please.
1: Quint 153. Last unit requesting update by law enforcement, repeat identifier.
2: Squad 33.
1: Squad 33, stand by.

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1: Squad 151 is your second squad.

0: 151, disregard. You're en route. You're on the ticket with Quint 153.
1: Can you place us back on the ticket? We have no run on our MDT.
0: Squad 151, LA resending. Squad 33, Lancaster advised to continue the stage. Will they ascertain?

0: that's fine. Kelly, Quinn 153.
1: Quinn 153, go ahead.
0: Go ahead and cancel my second squad. We're going to transport both patients in one ambulance and just using squad 64.
1: Squad 151, you've been canceled.

Adam, 10-4. Now at Artesia Pax, male black 50s, wearing a gray sweatshirt, gray sweatpants on the south side of the track, smoking Narco. MTA supervisor 13 is en route, tag 309.

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Thanks.

traffic collision into a structure, 33 District. All units utilize Command 10, 44641 5th Street East across the Norbury Street.

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0: Grassfire 131 is responding with engine 93, water tender 80, Springfield, streetcar the Sorrel.

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1: Billy copies, balancing call to a traffic collision, person's trapped.
2: Where's the person trapped?
1: 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Sunflower Avenue across the Arrow Highway.
2: 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Engine 131 can handle.
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1: Battalion 2.
0: Battalion 2, you've been canceled. Patient has been extricated.
1: Traffic also for us as well.
0: Affirmative. Patient extricated. You've been canceled. Gas leak inside 37s. All units switch to Command 13, 1020 East Avenue R. Unit 140 across the 10th Street East.

0: Yep, we're back on the pediatric sheet. 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
1: That's affirmative.
2: Monitor for a structure fire, 38 person. Be advised, information only. We have reports of one person trapped inside a car.

0: Metro, show engine 48 NAV in quarters, HF 48. That's the structure.
1: I'm seeing it 1104 West Pacific Coast Highway. What we have is a well-involved auto in the middle of a garden-style apartment. No exposures at this time. I'm going to hold the assignment. I'll be known as Pacific Coast Icy. And we are in the offensive mode.
2: You guys found another reported structure fire at Live 430 on scene report. A well-involved auto in a garden star apartment complex with no exposure, holding the assignment. We know that because I see.
3: Investigation inside 182, the engine 182, 444 West Commercial Street, across Park Avenue. Engine 182 acknowledged by voice. 182 en route. 182.
4: To Liliana Castellon, address out of Omaha, Nebraska. 66 Adam. 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This be 603 Frank Kendall, 927C at Willowbrook Pax, Rosa Parks Pax. Open line heard female telling her grandmother she's at the loop and a man with no shoes is trying to kill her. Line disconnected, tag is 316.

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0: 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District, engine and squad 119, 2003 Otterbein Avenue, cross the Killian.

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0: Yes, I see. You have 7 minutes on your incident clock. Coming out for that brush.
1: 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Units.
0: Can you place me on a takeout with my engine, please?
1: 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Fire 92's district. All units switch to V5. This is going to be the Alamo incident. The following is the communications plan for the Alamo incident. Command is LA County V5. Primary TAC LA County V7 direct. Secondary TAC LA County V12 direct. Air to ground. LA County air to ground. Crew Dozer. LA County Crew 1 Victor. 130.7000. The following was the communications plan for the Alamo incident.
2: For available area for that brush.
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1: Your call's been updated to a seizure. 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
0: I see. You've attached them. AR-1, your incident.
1: 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The obstruction has been cleared. Now able to breathe normally.
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3: North of Highway 138 is going to be in the LRA. Continue all for now. Got light grass running.
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0: Based off the size of this and the progress you're making, you can hold the aircraft. Continue all engines for now. I just want to make sure I get some people on team to hold this.
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0: Copter 19 copies the hold. Battalion 17, engine 92 V5. Go for 17. Hey, we're holding this at a half acre right now. We got really strong winds here, though. I'm going to keep engines coming in until I get enough people on scene to hold and mop this up. But we're making good progress. I don't think we're going to be greater than 30 minutes once I get some people on scene.
2: Okay, copy that and just confirm it. We don't need any aircraft right now.
0: That's affirmative. I held the aircraft. It's just on the side of Highway 138. We've got a dirt road next to it that's holding. I just need engines to help mop this up and surround it.
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0: Hey, 131, start working that west side. Just start catching the shoulder and mopping this up. There's a little dirt road that it's holding on. Just work towards me and catch this. Hey, 79, take that east side by where my firefighter's working. Just kind of help hold that shoulder, mop it up, check into the grass, make sure nothing's spotted.

0: incident, did you want to continue Battalion 22 up or cancel them?
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2: 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I'm going to be able to handle with Fire Station 92, Fire Station 79, who's on scene, Engine 131, who is on scene, and one additional engine, please, and continue to water tender.
3: The auto is it extinguished? We can scale this down. We're going to keep life force 38, squad 48, probably 1 hour, let everyone else become available.
4: 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Correct, checkpoint 24, no further.
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2: I've got adequate engines here. We're making good progress on mop-up. Should be out 30 of us.
1: Okay, copy. You got approximate acres that you held it at?
2: We'll go 1.5 acres.
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0: 4, you just got 9 here, and 1.9 south of the depot, I think we're westbound 10 and 7.
1: Yeah, I'm just at the end, and we're now out of the depot.

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Trinidad 6-1, Adam Hendel 6-3 on the assist. 450 business 602, 165-50, still dead Canyon at the bomb. Now Black 40 is wearing a blue hat, gray tank top, and camo jeans. As the person and customers walking down the aisle, no weapons seen. Officer Freed, all employees are female. Afraid to ask the DP to leave, desirous of 602, contact 211.

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Go ahead. Copy 40th Street East. What was the other?

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2: 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We are getting out of here. Invert TD and probable TD.
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0: 1, Squad 64, 1155, Villa Verde Street. Unit 103, B is in Bravo, cross to Puente Street. Squad 64, acknowledged by voice.
1: LNIC 233, do you have both sides of the track shut down?
0: 233, that's going to be a negative. We'll make notifications. Injury BLS 184s. Status check.
2: Hellsinger 55, officer almost waiting by the summit timer, please.
0: Hellsinger 55, LA copies. Operations normal, 20 additional on the timer.

0: collision ALS 33's engine 2, correction, engine 33, Division Street, cross the East Avenue, J7. Engine 33, acknowledged by voice.
1: 33.
0: Squad 64, acknowledged by voice.

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1: Ambulance arriving on scene now. 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

0: driver.
1: Your call is being balanced to a traffic collision, person strapped due to multiple additional callers. Stand by for Quint, BC. Or you have Quint 166 and Battalion 10 on the ticket.

0: Pacific. Were you able to contact them?
1: He's being notified now. Stand by.
0: Got it. Thanks, Shelby.
1: Salt 131.

0: 18 LA. Sheriff's on scene, it's clear to enter. Ambulance has been notified.
1: 119.
0: Chest pain, 761.

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1: Hey, confirming we do have one person trapped so far. Still making an assessment.
0: Engine 42, LA copies. One person is trapped. Rest.

confirm if the Alamo incident is going to be on a meets 14-day criteria or if it's going to be on a 72-hour watch? 72-hour watch would be adequate. Engine 92.

Curtis 6-1, Adam Hennel 6-3 on the assist side of the feed. 28808 Prairie, Russ Soldat, unit 102. Out of the field, fires the low frame, L74, here's Uncle Wong. Tag is 213.

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1: That's a negative. They cannot reopen them. We have one car disabled, still waiting for a tow truck.

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1: 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Person sleeping only.
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It is current through September 2012 forward to a Michael Portillo, Edgerton of Palmdale, 37013 Calle Grande. 231.

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1: Lincoln units, code 3, 902 TS, 70th Street West and Avenue I, Ida, 70 West and Avenue I, single vehicle TC, a red Dodge, flipped on the side of the road, it's on tag 280, you know, 5 to 10 11. 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

Lancaster Nid, code 3, 70th West, Nebuchadnezzar, Ida, 15 to 20 of them. 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
1: Squad 92, you've been canceled. District engine 119, 20739, Lycoming Street, across the Glenwick Avenue. Grass Fire 84s, responding with engine 136 and water tender 130. Traffic collision ALS 32s,

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We're available, including the grass fire. 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

Bunker 3929, Stevenson Ranch Parkway in the Old Rose, Stevenson Ranch. 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
1: Last unit, be advised, you're coming up on dispatch 3. 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

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Several juvies setting off fireworks in the parking lot, also near the Lowe's parking lot, taxi 234.

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4 was in code 4 with a 415 off of bouquet. No fireworks in code 4. 64 handle, 6262 Tom Winliensis, tension 60 Sam Early's, 511 927C, 28452 Constellation Road, cross up Kelly Johnson. Second hand from anonymous informant, at least 10 vehicles doing donuts and drifting, taxi 37.

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7, radar 511, also Constellation 6-1 Tomlin, do you have the handle 6-2 the assist? Correction, 6-2 Adam the assist, 43 GL, Adler Avenue, I'm sorry, Adler Drive in Valle del Oro. Unknown vehicle heard crash into several parked vehicles in the area. Informant is outside to gather more info. No victims called at this time. Track 244.

don't want no warrant. Name and DOP as given. Describing black hair, brown eyes, 5'8", 192. Expires 2043. Class C as in David. Address is in Arizona City in Escalade. 5'2".

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0: Okay, that's response to 349 now, 27513 Hideaway Avenue in Canyon Country, across from Newhouse Street. Son, male 15, was texting male Hispanic 40s, white shirt and shorts with mustache. CB came to location to visit. 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Tech 250, units respond code 31 or less. 6105, unit less than 5.
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0: 264 Adam, handle 626 Adam, the SS 14-5, 26401 Bouquet Canyon, and now employee states 50 juveniles are fighting each other in the parking lot, text 251.
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That returns clear, expired 2024 and a 2013 Ford. There's a couple release liabilities. The most current is for Jose Abelino in Guadalupe, California. 6111.

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the 14 family 26830 Isabella Parkway cross of Golden Triangle. Stepfather, Mel Senek, Black Team Top, Forrest, arguing with informant's mother, GPS 390s. We'll wait at location. All parties are outside. Unknown of weapons, text 254.

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1: Three of the handle 61, 61 Tom 1, and 6 Veratomy of the SS, John of 415 Family. 26830 Isabella Parkway, again at 26830 Isabella Parkway in Canyon Country, across the Golden Triangle. Stepfather, male, sending us all black tank top, shorts, and a hat, arguing with the informant's mother. CP390 will wait at the location. All parties are outside. Unweapons, this is tag 254. Do you have the assist on a 911B, Firestone Boulevard, Rosecrans Avenue, Norwalk, again, Firestone and Rosecrans? What are your PD at the location with a possible 41 suspect? PC, possibly occurred at Bloomfield and Firestone, is tag 5.

Copper Hill Drive and West Creek Drive in Valencia. Again, this is Copper Hill and West Creek. Green Nissan, partial plate of 6, young William Paul, driving recklessly, swerving in and out of lanes, CP turn eastbound onto West Creek. Out of view, the informant no longer following, one caller, NFG is check 1.

Rushfire, 97th District. 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All units utilize V's and Victor 3 for your command. For the Camino incident, 97th District, command LA County V3, primary attack, LA County V10 direct, secondary attack, LA County V12 direct, air to ground, LA County air to ground, crew dozer, LA County crew 1, Victor frequency 130.7000.

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0: 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We have a start approximately 50 by 30. Medium fuel, creeping uphill right now. Winds are light, 2 to 3 miles an hour. This time no structure is threatened. We're looking at potential for 5. I'll get back to you on land time when I can.
1: Copy, 50 by 30 spot with medium fuel creeping, no structure threat, potential for 5 acres. Can you confirm wind speed?
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good. 6211-97 in the area. That's also 502. Family on Isabel Parkway. Stepfather called, stated older son informant intervened while he was trying to discipline younger son. Stepfather does not sound 390, stated while he picked up the assistant. Stepfather is a Spanish speaker, but speaks English.

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1: you. 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
1: Progress stops this time. You cancel all air units and cancel cam crews. Just keep me two additional engines coming in for manpower and water at DC discretion. Come on over right behind us, just get some more water. Look, we're going to have to plane this on either side, but we have it knocked out.
0: Jessica, there's something needed, NO2T, NO2R, 11318 Kenny Street North. Again, 11318 Kenny Street, vehicle hit two parked vehicles. Roman City, DP's asleep on the wheel, tech 7, North unit to start responding waterless. 45C1, enter Sunka 3, 45C1.
1: 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Make sure 152 is canceled from 44 Charlie. 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
1: Come on up the trail behind us. 32's is bringing us water, so I think we just need manpower. We might need a couple packs to get around this thing, but I'll let you know when you get up here. We got packs on our rig.
0: For, I'm trying to clear units off of the Brushfire 97 sister. If you come up with a size up, you can do it on D3. I'll give you your comm plan as soon as it's out.
3: Copy that. We're trying to investigate where it's located. We do have eyes on it. Looks like it's on the hills between our area and 188. I'll give you more information shortly.
0: 24, copy.
1: Battalion 16 from 97. We've got it knocked down about a 50 by 20. We could probably use the crew to cut the line around this thing. I can start them back up.
4: It is exposing a three-story, looks like a vacant apartment building. We're going to keep everybody coming. I'll be known as Avalon IC. We'll be in the offensive mode.
5: 14, roger, Avalon IC.
0: 459 audible. 23504 Calabasas Road in Calabasas. Again, 23504 Calabasas Road at the Peddler's Fork. Far north motion detector at site 219. Attention Pico units, if the response is needed on a 9028, 9140 Verner Street in Pico. Again, 9140 Verner Street. Room 38, female 82 in cardiac arrest, taking him from fire, tech 4. Pico units, star spawning waterless.
6: All units utilize LA County, Vias and Victor 5 for your command.

0: 15 Interior Sunka 3 15.
1: And this will be the Zelda incident. Command will be V5, primary attack V8, secondary V12 direct. Air to ground is LA County. Air to ground crew is LA County crew 1. Inter Victor is 130.7000.
2: Plane is front of the brush fire 180 floors area. This will now be the Zelda incident. Be following us communication plan for the Zelda incident 180 floors area. Command LA County V5, primary attack LA County V8 direct, secondary attack LA County V12 direct, air to ground LA County air to ground, crew dozer LA County crew 1, Victor 130.7.
3: Task Force 21 is on scene. It's a corrected address, but Avalon at 43rd. We'll be good for now. It's a homeless encampment exposing a vacant, large vacant church. The church is a three-story with two above and one below. We'll be in the offensive mode for now, be known as Avalon IC. F staging BF 42nd Street, Avalon.
4: Task Force 21 Roger, Avalon IC. Staging at Avalon at 42nd.

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1: 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Are they en route, or are you putting us on it?
2: LA Battalion 2, I'm available if I'm up for that brush in 184's area.
0: Zelda incident.

have approximately quarter acre, medium fuel, slow rate of spread, uphill. We have no wind, there's no structure threat. Best access is going to be off stores next to the water tanks.

0: slow rate of spread, no wind, no structure threat. 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
2: 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It's got caution tape around it. It does work.

0: 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Show us en route to the Zelda incident. 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
1: Copy en route to the Zelda incident. The Camino incident also needs a crew responding. Crew 11-2.
0: Looking at about 50 to 45 minutes.
1: Confirming, are you en route to the Camino incident in Azusa, or are you en route to the Zelda incident in Pomona?
0: All right, Ellie, I copy now. My MDC just caught up. 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

0: LA Camp 2, the ETA for the 11-2 crew would be over an hour to the Camino incident.
1: Advising code 4 Raven, Anna Tamora, and Brenner Shoes, code 4. Sorry, so I can handle it.

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0: 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What's the status of U3 on scene? 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
1: 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We're wrapping up here still. 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

0: left flank. 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

0: Center, Kitty Unit 642, Zinc Coast, Florida, 415, Family and Isabella, DP 68. Correction, DP left the location.
1: For the access road.
2: That's affirmative, we're at the gate.
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3: Time it for us.
1: I'm going to assign you to 121. 121 is going to be Zulu. Zulu will be on priority flank.

0: Manitowar, Inez Street and Lakeland Road in Whittier. Again, Inez and Lakeland for the follow is Tech 10, Norcana to Star Spawning Wireless.
1: 4183 is on scene.
0: Five run out left, Inez Street and Lakeland Road in Whittier. Clear and north units further on that 904. Informant stated his words hurting, he can't walk, needs medical attention. Informant was not able to provide an address, states he's laying on the ground on Inez near Lakeland Road.

0: 188 from 184 on command. 188, go. I don't have eyes on the backside of this fire there. It looks like it might be getting into your area. Do you guys want to go investigate on that side?
1: Copy that. We'll go ahead and head around back to the backside.
2: Just an update right now, we're making sure that this outside rubbish and homeless encampment fire did not get inside.
3: T-135 boy?
0: We can do a face to face. I'm at engine 184 at the top of this access road.
2: Room to turn around or is it pretty tight?
3: To respond, Quadri 132. And 135 boy, did you copy your code 3, 135 boy?
2: Right, I'll make my way up, seek to face space.
0: Is that 146? Meet me up at 184, so I'm going to have you start the alpha flank.
2: We go back to 7, we're going to keep the tech.
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0: 7, this is 735, we identify. Simple 52, the handle 51, the assist 921 at 4853 Cloverly Avenue, cross of Lower Azusa Road. Informant heard unknown noise in backyard. Neighbor advised informant saw shadow in informant's backyard. Tax 6. But units responding to the 2735 to security, we took informant's phone away. Fire staging, line disconnected, no answer, callback.
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3: 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And can you confirm there's no structure threat?
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push to the southwest with the wind. To catch it with the first alarm. So especially if we can get one water drop on the head of the fire, I think we'll be able to catch it with once the resources get up here.

0: 9011B. What for? The last sample unit stating code 6, can you re-identify and tonight they'll call your code 6 on? Sample 52, code 6 or 921.
1: 88. Go ahead, 188. Hey, Lee, we're on the back side of the hill. We're going to start progressive hose lay. Looks like you're starting to back down towards our side right now. We might need a couple more units on this side to help us out because it's just us over here. All right, copy that. I'll see what I can do.
2: Battalion 15 LA.
0: 921.
3: We're releasing from the Heather incident. Go ahead and release our move up, please.
0: Copy.
4: LA 85, the Heather incident is concluded. We're going available. Is there any runs we can take?

0: requesting two additional engines.
1: Delta IC helicopter requesting two additional engines. We're also getting reports from PD. They're advising fire starting to spread to Rock Bluff and North Ranch Road. 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
0: Copy that. That's 188%.
1: Delta IC, that's affirmative. 188%.
0: I copy that. I have 188s over there right now. Let me know when you have the resources that you're adding.

0: 188. Rover 188. I added two engines. I'm going to send them to your location if you could just send me an intersection where you want them.
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2: LA engine 141, that is affirmative. We're at hell spot 182 Alpha, setting up right now.
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3: Squad 167, disregard, we've located patient.
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5: 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There are no immediate structure threats, and we do have a potential for 20 acres within the next hour.
4: Thompson, I'm serving with the 927 Panic on Moore Street.
0: To medium fuel creeping, 100% LRA outside the IAZ. 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Potential for 20 acres within the next hour.

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3: 186.
0: 4525 Bellflower Boulevard in Bellflower, 2 male Hispanic, 20, wearing black shirt and gray sweater, and a female adult heard screaming outside in a white Ford Explorer, possibly 390, parked in the back of the parking lot. No weapon seen, female wearing a gray sweater, DP's fighting, tag 19, liquid unit to 12431 or less. 133 David and 1, respond code 3, 133 David.
4: 188 from Tilda IT.
3: Go for 188.
4: Yeah, 188, we're going to make you Division Mike. Division Mike.
3: Division Mike, copy.

0: they deny calling 911. Do we have anything further? C from Division Alpha, man.
1: Go ahead, Alpha.
0: Who do you have in Division 206?
1: You have engine 146, and at the head of the fire, you have Division Mike, which is going to be 188.
0: I copy that. Alpha Flank has reached the ridge. We're making good progress, about to get down below the fire and hook in and start making our way towards Zulu. Zulu is going to be our priority flank at the copter.

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0: resources, and if you can break anyone else free, we'll send them to Zulu. 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
2: Building 13, unit 104, one male black adult wearing a black hoodie, camel pants, second male black adult wearing black hoodie, gray pants. Picked informant's door multiple times. Informant does not know DP's. Last seen walking towards leasing building. DP covering face with hand occurred 10 ago. Track 15.
5: Yeah, can I get the information sent to my NBC? I'm not assigned to anything right now.
2: Hispanic 11, name and call. Ran away from location around 22:30 hours while family was asleep. DP known frequency runaway, correction frequent runaway. Possibly near the area, no mental health conditions, not on medic, non-medication, Spanish speaker, tax.
3: Clint 185, I copy. Clint 185, CARES advised that they're stuck at the gate.
1: That's a negative. Also, just FYI, they have wrapped the fire around from up top. We're still down below the fire, probably a good 200 feet or so.
3: The assailant's possibly in a nearby location.
1: Where it started from.
4: Clint 185 copies.
0: And 101s and 186s, if you can't make access. Do you concur?
1: That's affirmative, I concur.
0: Onto Phillips, make your way to Stores. And to Stores is where you're going to insert. We're going to assign you to Division Zelda. 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
4: We've made contact with the reporting party. There's no patient here. We can take the next run in 185.
1: Alpha, you have engines 184, 121, 182, and 183, and Patrol 120 working Alpha.

0: helicopter 18, you're on D3.
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3: IC from Alpha, I'm going to hold all resources we have. We're about to hook it and start to tie in towards Zulu.
1: 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You recommend having Copter 18 work the Zulu flank?
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1: Copy that. Go ahead and make contact. 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

further response is needed. 2735 now, 927 hang up, 835 East Avenue, J. John 8 in Lancaster, 835 East Avenue, J. John, correction, J. John 6. Foreman stated neighbors fighting in the backyard, no answer, callback, TAC 9. Lancaster unit, respond code 31 or less. Lancaster 114 in 6. Is there a Lancaster unit in less than 6? 3114? Enter Swanko 3 in 6 or less? In 6, respond code 3113. 927-911A-96011 on street. Heard footsteps coming from inside of location, nothing seen, only heard informants on top of the roof of location, has not seen anyone leave. Tag 22. Lakewood unit to take the assist. Responsible 3 in 10 or less, 835 East Avenue J.

and 6. Respond code 3113. Inside of location, nothing seen, only heard. Informants on top of the roof of location has not seen anyone leave. Pack 22. Lakewood unit to take the assist.

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0: 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Go with your traffic.
1: IC from Division Alpha, update. We're almost completely tied in. Probably about 5 to 10 more minutes and one more water drop and we'll be good.
0: Copy that. From you look up there, are we good just keeping two camp crews? You want to keep all four?

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1: Until we're completely tied in and forward.
2: No, we're not ready.
3: Copy that. And what percent containment would you say we have right now? And what size is the fire acreage?
1: Approximately 5 acres, and we're about 85-90% contained.
3: Now we got to leave a little bit open since we're going to be patrolling this afterwards as well.

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1: Copy's canceled.

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1: Copy that, break. LA from Zelda IC. We have full lines around fire. Forward progress has been stopped. The acreage right now is about 5 acres. About 85% containment. Let's go ahead and cancel two of the camp crews. We'll keep the closest two.
0: They copy. Full lines around the fire. Forward progress stop. Canceling two camp crews. 5 acres, 85% containment.
2: We're releasing engine 152 from the incident. All our units will be on scene in approximately 10 minutes.
3: Helicopter copy.
1: LA Camp 2, let's cancel the two crews from Camp 14.
0: Camp 2, LA copy.

0: Division Alpha on command.
1: Go ahead, Alpha.
0: I see from Alpha, we have a hose leg completely around the fire. We're transitioning to mop up. We'll go ahead and keep the copter coming for a recon in case we missed anything and drop whatever load they have. And we can start transitioning to mop up.
1: Copy that. I'm going to release two of the camp crews in if you concur.

0: 33, Tom 1, the handle 133, he assists 502-911, TCO Boulevard and Downey Avenue. A black BMW, California plate 9, John Queen David 144, was driving on the wrong side of traffic, speeding and swerving. Informant no longer at location of vehicle last seen going eastbound on TCO Boulevard, Tenago, Tax 25.
1: 14-1, 14-2, copy, cancel.

George 3. Can you 10-9 the 1020? George 3, you're still coming in 10-1. I copy Franson was across. Copy La Mirage in the city of Artesia. All units hold the air for fire unless emergent. All units hold the air for fire unless emergent.

0: 7, can you confirm patrol status of the incident?
1: If 188 isn't doing anything on their end, we're going to reassign them. We can cut you guys loose, but let me get a hold of them first. Break. 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
2: Division Mike, I'm at the top of the hill with engine 184.
1: Copy that. Have you been able to insert yourself up there?
2: That's affirmative.
0: Units, what's the response if needed? Possible 459 now. Attention Lakewood units, code to response is needed. Possible 459 now, 11160 Del Amo Boulevard in Lakewood at Eye Candy. 11160 Del Amo Boulevard. DP male, white 30s, wearing all black, attempted to break into location through front door. DP looking into his gray sedan in parking lot and attempted to open door. Informant is monitoring. No delay, no weapon seen. Pack 2-8. Lakewood units, 12031 or less.

0: 133 Tom 1 in 1, respond 43, 133 Tom 1.
1: Like there's no target lines all the way around the fire, just a little hot spot underneath the tree. There's a hose line in there. So if you're good releasing us and breaking down the hot spot, doesn't look like we have any work.
2: Yeah, it sounds great. Thanks for your help. Truly appreciate it. Do you have a, from up your angle, can you see how many acres we got?
0: Now 417A 509 East Oldfield Street in Lancaster, across the 5th Street East. Informant stated DP male black adult refusing to leave home. Informant is outside home requesting deputies to have DP leave. DP has two 417As. DP is wearing no shirt, gray sweats. Informant waiting in the vehicle outside home for deputies. DP male black 26 name and call pulls a knife on informant prior to informant leaving. DP entered home to see child and was left, correction, was let in by ex-girlfriend. DP now refusing to leave home, tag 10. Lancaster units, respond 431 or less. Lancaster 111, David, about 5. Is there a Lancaster unit in less than 5? David, respond 431, 111, David.

phone call 3 and 7 or less. Second Lancaster units, respond call 3 in 7 minutes or less.

0: in Lancaster, unit in Lesser 15.
1: Had 184 Sister with Clint 153, Squad 64, Dudley and Elwood.

0: 183rd Street and Pioneer Boulevard, secondhand info. Rear black Toyota following sun, CP now at 76 gas station on South and Pioneer, TAC 26. 34 Adam. Additional 1097 possible for 59 on Del Amo, Lakewood 134 Adam D, handle 510-911N, 183rd Street, Clarkdale Avenue. White Nissan pickup truck has been speeding near location for past 15 minutes. Vehicle has been going south of Pioneer Boulevard, Winnego, white Nissan. TAC 27.
1: Alpha from Zelda, on command.
2: Go for Alpha.
1: Yeah, do you have any need for the water tender up there?
0: Danielson Street, Canyon Country, cross of Jake's Way, 17811 Danielson Street. Open line yelling, screaming heard, multiple TPs heard in the background, infant heard screaming, unknown circumstances, TAC 9. Santa Clarita unit, just 1401 or less. One M5, is there a Santa Clarita unit in less than 5?

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Plus 3 and 7 or less. Four to five, respond for 361 Tom 1.

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2: Copy, we'll investigate. 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
1: So you have 186 and 101 for the extra rigs assigned. 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

0: Milwaukee and what the response is needed. 2235 just occurred. 12160 Gridley Road in Norwalk. 12160 Gridley Road. Tag 18. Norwalk units, Bronco 301 or left. Norwalk 45 King 2 and 1, respond with 45 King 2.
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0: King 1. Five just occurred. Unknown FTP still at location. DP wearing a blue shirt, gray shorts.

Bedford, 283.

0: on scene. Santa Clarita, 6-2, attention to your LTAC. 6-2, attention to your LTAC. Is there a Santa Clarita Canyon Country unit to respond close 3, red 368 now at 27478 Ursini Avenue in Canyon Country, crest of Sierra Highway? Again, any Canyon Country Santa Clarita unit to respond close 3 and 5 or less. Previously emergent about 15. Is there a Santa Clarita unit in less than 15? Your traffic? That's 368 and about a response code 365. In 10 or less at 27478 Ursini Avenue in Canyon Country, crest of Sierra Highway.
1: Hi, Ellie.
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0: 11A, 16439 California Avenue. Unknown person inside a black sedan seen pointing a laser at informant's daughter in front of location. Unknown if it was a 417. DP, parked in the parking lot by furniture store in the alley. 911A via phone, tag 31. Norm 45, King 2, code 602-2735.
1: LAS squad 183.

0: there's nothing further you can cancel anymore.
1: Engine 24 just disconnected with Palmdale Sheriff. That's affirmative. Nothing further there also, UTL.

Lancaster 111, the handle on the unit says 488, just occurred 2935 West Lancaster Boulevard, press up 30th Street West, a normal black adult wearing blue shirt, black pants with a black backpack, seen by security cameras on site, unknown DP taking items from construction site, tag 16. Lancaster unit to take the assist.

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1: I copy squad 183, cancel. Under 132, the assist 927, 911A, 6616 Wolf Street. At the scene, only heard footsteps heard coming from inside location, tax 33.

0: from Alpha on Command. We can probably start releasing some resources one at a time, have them bridge, working back down the hose lane towards the rig. And also, are you going to want the hose picked up off this fire, or is it going to be left for tonight?
1: Yeah, we're going to need to leave the hose in place. We're going to need 100% mop-up on this one so we can do a patrol staffing. Otherwise, we have to keep this patrolled all night. So let me know if you guys are able to do the 100% and start giving me some units and we'll get rid of them.
0: Copy. We can release 186.
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Hold here for fire unless emergent. 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

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Forward the 273-5 detainee to code 4.

the units, quick responses needed. 417 at 114 East Avenue J John 7, cross of Division Street, 114 East Avenue J John 7. Not all wearing ski mask outside home with firearms. Informant heard weapon click, but did not see 417 TAC 21. Lancaster units, respond code 3-1 or less. Respond code 3-5 or less. 111 Tom 1 in about 3. Respond code 3-111 Tom 1. In tandem with 111 Tom 1, respond with 3-111.

to sweep at 6612. Can you tell in the street name? Lakewood 132 and Edition are conducting a protective sweep at 927 at 6612 Wall Street in the city of Lakewood. Lancaster 111, David D. Handle 111, Boyd, the assist 923E333, West Lancaster Boulevard, two shots, pack 22.

0: David, Kendall 133, Tom 1, the assist, 927, possible 417, 911A, and 9285 Baywood Street. No adult wearing a long sleeve black shirt, tan pants with a 417 next informant, silver BMW 650 in the driveway. Another DP male adult hiding behind the tree, informant watching via ring, PAX 34.
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Sector 1097, we're at the 927 off of Baywood Street. Norwalk units, put the responses needed, 929-902R, 11755 Imperial Highway in Norwalk, 11755 Imperial Highway at the meat market, mail down in the driveway of location informant was a passerby, unknown if reading tag 19. Norwalk units, respond for 31 or less. 45 King 1 N1, respond for 345 King 1. 143 N1 or less. 43 Tom 1 N1, respond for 343 Tom 1. 459 417. Foreman believes they are in the house.

Unit Dispatch 14 Bellflower. 459 now, possible 417 911A. Any air unit dispatch 14 Bellflower? For the night.

0: Mobile Units, unit with emergent. Is there a Norwalk unit with traffic for SCC? Norwalk 45 King 1, code 609-9 Imperial, Lakewood 133 Davis 1097, we're the possible 459 now.
1: Alpha from Zelda.
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1: Yeah, are you still utilizing all current resources? 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
1: Break, Millie from Zelda. I see we're going to go ahead and release engine 146. They do need a pickup, so they'll be available in approximately 20 minutes.
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0: Park Sunset to Lancaster units, code response is needed. 2735 just occurred, 438-50 20th Street East in Lancaster, space 226. 438-50 20th Street East. The informant was thrown to the ground by husband. DP is drunk and refusing to let informant leave home. DP still at location, Spanish, only attack 23. Lancaster 114. Your ETA code 3? 114? Lancaster 114, respond code 3, 114. Lancaster 113, your ETA code 3, 113. Wrong 45, King 1 is 9 on 2R. San Clarita 62, Adam, you've activated your code 6, you're in an ops created, 62, Adam. And only. Frequencies are now clear. The 133, Tom 1, the assist 242 just occurred, 911A, 15548 Eucalyptus Avenue. Informant male 17 arguing with father, male Hispanic adult, name and call wearing black shirt, DP hit informant, still location, track 35. 151 Boise, handle 151 David, the assist attention 150 Stanford, 5511003 Sports Arena Drive. 15 people in false correction involved in a fight. Unknown if weapons, informant no longer has ops. Pack 9. Pico 151 Tom 3, the handle 151 King 3, the assist 902 possible 502 8528 Rosemead Boulevard. At Iguanas, male Hispanic adult wearing white shirt and black shorts, driving a gray Dodge Charger, crashed into fence in the back of the parking lot. DP is outside of vehicle, DP unable to stand, tag 10.
1: There is an alpha from Zelda IC. Hey, did you guys grab a tick or utilizing a tick to check for hotspots?
0: Lancaster units 111, subjection code 4 with a 417 code 4.
1: Send the runner down with his new policy. It's good tactics just to get up there with that and just make confirmation.

Roger, response is needed, 904, 103rd Street East and Avenue SM 2 in Little Rock, 103rd Street East and Avenue SM 2, male 50s, unconscious, not breathing, CPR in progress, fire route, attack 2-3, Humdo units respond, code 3-1 or less. So 65 Adam in 4, respond, code 3265 Adam.

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construction south of the 105 freeway, Mandy and Garfield, in the city of Paramount. All units hold here for fire unless emergent. All units hold here for fire unless emergent.

0: 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LA 129 confirming this was a false alarm.
1: LA copies, false alarm.

Lieutenant War, frequencies are unclear. Pico 150 Sam, correction, Pico 150 Sam is code 6 or attack 9, waiting an additional.

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1: Go ahead, Alpha.
0: Hand crews are making good progress. We got line, hand line and wet line around approximately 75-80% of the fire. We should be done in another 10 to 15 minutes. We can also release engine 188.
2: Engine 111, the alarm company is still in contact with the patient. They advise there's a key in the garden behind the license plate.
3: 11 copy, we've made access.

12 Davidson, handle 111, 111 Tom 1, this is 921, 454, 15 3rd Street East, cross up Avenue I, Ida, from Instated Male Hispanic Adults. Medium built, light color shirt, walking in to and out of property, DP possibly 390, and attempting to open car doors. No weapons seen, tag 313. You now have the handle rhythm 921, tag 313.

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units 265 Adam is advising code 4 of the 902 are on 103rd Street East and Avenue SM are on scene and handling code 4. Pico units 151 boys advising code 4 with the 415 fire on Sports Arena DPGP Utility code 4.

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One Tom 3 is advising code 4 with the 902 and detaining one ascertaining for their code 4.

146.

0: from Alpha. Crews are tied in. We have line around 100% of the fire. We are starting to grid our way back down towards the fire, or back down the line towards the rig. We'll be finishing up shortly.
1: Sounds good. Do you have any need for squad 187 anymore, or can we release them?
0: Kept them in case any injuries, but your discretion.
1: Sounds good. If you guys are making your way back down, you're comfortable, I'll go ahead and let them go.
0: Affirm.
1: Copy that. Break, Elliot from Zilla Dicey. We're going to go ahead and release squad 187. They should be available within the next 15. Let's go ahead and release the ambulance as well.
2: Zilla Dicey, Elliot, copy.

Los Hotel Frankie's. It's 41 to Jacob Atlantic Avenue and King Boulevard at the Chevron. Department states it's a vehicle hit by a drunk driver. The other party is refusing to exchange information. DP last seen Mulford Avenue. Department is following a DP vehicle, gray Toyota Corolla, 537.

Echo 173, 175, this is 927B. Harvey Penn Center at the Habit Burger Grill. Foreman states business across location has an open door. No one's seen inside. Foreman says delivery driver at Habit Burger requesting deputies to check and close door tag 8. Norwalk 45 King 1, the handle 43 Tom 1, the assist 415 fight, 10646 Rosecrans Avenue. 2 male fighting on the upstairs balcony and burglary arguing tag 2-1.

1JO re-identified. Code 6481JO. Control.

from Alpha on command. IC from Alpha, we have 100% mop up. All resources are off the hill, transitioning to breaking down equipment and rehab

Zelda IC. We've got 100% containment and control. Utilizing the tick, we've gone ahead and checked the whole perimeter and the interior of this. There's no discernible hot spots. The whole area is going to be cold. Cause of this fire is going to be fireworks. We're going to go ahead and do unstaffed patrol for the next 72 hours for this fire. All units are breaking down and cleaning up. Should be available within the next 30.

Mitchell, Life Force 9630 North Topeka, Cannon Boulevard, next to Regard Style Apartment. Nothing showing. And that's about it. This is Rusher 8930. Life Force 96 Altitude reports a two-story garden style apartment. Nothing showing. Investment.

on staff patrol for the next 72 hours. I'm going to go ahead and go available. All units should be available. They're released within the next 10 minutes. Let's go ahead and release the comp plan as well.

0: 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This department would like to remind you that some drivers may not see your emergency lights or hear your sirens. Slow your approach and allow traffic in all directions time to react before proceeding. 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
1: Manual pull alarm, engine 61 by voice, 2030 North Gary Avenue.
2: Adam, the assist 927C, 31410 Castaic Road at the Dace Inn cross of Ridge Route, correction, Ridge Route. Inform a South Ferry 390 stated here snow cutting female with small pieces of knives in the bathroom in room 205. Inform nothing seen. Informant refused to provide address and his room number. Kurt 5 o'clock performance. Informant stated it's at Dace Inn, closest to rapid deploy, pinging address 31422 Castaic Road, tag 15.

away, too. We've been released from the Zelda's incident.

kilometer, units 171 Adams Advising Code 4, we're the making entry at 29131 Western Avenue, Code 4. Handle 263 John Eustace, attention 261 Sam, 242 just occurred, 38535 6th Street East, patient male Hispanic doll, name and call. Wearing black shirt, fighting with other patients at location. DP also fighting with security, no weapons. DP is throwing items around, tag 28.

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1: Challenger Way and Avenue KT. Former stated her ex-boyfriend, male Hispanic, name and call, was going to harm himself after breakup. Unknown method, no weapons known. Pack 33.

66, copy your ending mileage to, correction, your beginning mileage to 6722, note at 0323 hours. 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Foreman stated female black, 40, having seizure, unconscious. Breathing foreman stated, correction, attack 44. Central units, respond call 31 or less. Frank and one, respond code 3213 Frank.

0: at the reported location. There is no 38271.
1: Okay, now play me Whiplash.
2: Informant. At providing the address of 38271 per the call taker, she was plotting at 38290 Fuchsia Lane.

around. And 15343 Woodruff Place, Unit 16. Female doll heard screaming for help and begging noises coming from apartment next to 16. Nothing seen, only heard, text 53.

0: 293. LA293, we're at the new reported address and no one's answering. Do you have anything further?
1: Please stand by.

code 4, the 242 just occurred on 6th Street East, code 4. The response is needed, 211 just occurred, 8827 on TCO Boulevard and Bellflower, 8827 TCO Boulevard, at the Wood Spring Suite, Tax 54, Lakewood Units, respond code 301 or less. Identify. Tom 1 in seconds, respond code 3133, Tom 1. Respond code 3 in 1 or less. David in 3, respond code 3133, David. Female black, 23 to 24, wearing all black, informant several times and took informant's money, 902 refused.

32 Boy, they handle 132 someone. This is for family 911-8524 Olivia Avenue. Informant has oral against wife and she took his car keys in the background. Female heard 415 in the background, tag 55. Begin responding to the 211 just occurred deeply walking towards EC8 Motel.

Lakewood Unit 10-9, you're coming in 10-1. The last Lakewood unit, you're still unreadable. Or any unit of dispatch 14.

coming in and out. Just confirm you're by Sync Code 4 where the 211 just occurred. Lakewood Units 133 David is by Sync Code 4 where the 211 just occurred. All parties UTO Code 4.

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Lakewood 132 Tom 1 is 1097 to the 415 feminine Oliva.

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And about 2-3, respond code 3-2-6-4. 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

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So unit with traffic, use 10-9. Multiple units, unit with emergent. 97 with a 929. Lakewood 133, David is 1097 with a 927 SF on Woodruff. Any additional unit with traffic for SCC?

16 Frank. Henry, code 1 Mary, 217 Henry. Ignis 459, vehicle just occurred, 303 Willowbrook Avenue, cross of 30th West and RPC. Two male adults wearing dark clothing broke into informant's vehicles. DP left in a dark gray sedan to unknown direction, occurred to a goal. Back 3 or Palmdale unit to take the assist. 262 someone taking the assist.

93 canceled off scene by sheriff. Can you please notify the ambulance are canceled?

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Can await today. I'm lasting southbound location. If you're 10 to go, tag is 39. Audible 29021 Avenue Sherman, across the Witherspoon Parkway, industrial property, cover second floor south last break, I guess 22.

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1: 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So very welcome.

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Are we looking at, is this supposed to be a basic land address?

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20. Pilot, we have an outside rubbish exploding. Looks like a 3-story commercial. Approximately 150 by 100. Right now we'll be on offensive mode.

reporting structure fire at the intersection of Mateo and Violet. Agent 17 on scene reports a three-story commercial outside fire exposing a commercial building, 150 by 100. Offensive mode, continue to emergency.

0: 13. It is 17 south of Miss Prick. This is outside rubbish disclosure, 3-story commercial. Probably known as Violet Ice Street, Violet Ice Sea. We'll get back to if we need any additional resources. We are in the offensive mode. Disclosure profile. Some of our resources stayed out on Mateo and Violet.
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0: Metro, Battalion 1. Battalion 1 is going to be in charge. It's going to be Violet IC. We'll stand with the companies we have on scene right now. Stand by for further. We got a three-story commercial outside rubbish. See if there's any extension into the structure at this time.
1: Violet IC, roger that.

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1: 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For a little bit, you can take back 10. Companies will be making themselves available in a short time.
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24 Adam Mesa, sign can be found 24821 on Street Front 14th Street. A male, 5 to 6 years old, only wearing blue boxers, standing alone in the driveway area, appears nonverbal and notices the child is in the area. Wrongly could have known was the child's height and distance.

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1: Atlanta 119, we just responded there, traveled from eastbound on Fairway all the way to Diamond Bar. Do we have a better location?
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0: 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Upper Lake water temperature 72 degrees. 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
0: 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Good morning.
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copied your further response, 291-1. MLV has further rage and pretty just occurred. Informant's ex-girlfriend, we're ending the informant in a black Toyota, informant in a gray Lexus hatchback, southbound on the fairway from Colima. If you're still following the informant, tag is 1-8.

0: Engine 57, we're on scene 10355 Southwestern. We have a two-story apartment building. Looks like we have light smoke showing. We're going to be in the offensive mode.
1: You're spotted to the structure fire 10355 Southwestern Ave. Engine 57, all three reports a two-story apartment building. Light smoke showing in the offensive mode.
2: Metro Task Force 64 on scene 10355 Southwestern, two-story garden-style apartment. Do have a light smoke showing. Operate in offensive mode, known as Western IC.
1: Task Force 64, roger. Western IC.
3: Blue shirt, jeans, and a female adult NFD wearing gray sweater, heard via ring cameras. Second call. Male running after female eastbound air highway towards Lone Hill and then weapons, 515.

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1: Western, I see there's going to be a fire out, engine 57 and task force 64 will be able to handle. We'll hold on to the attack for a couple minutes. You can take back command 10. We'll take this back to channel 7.
2: Task force 64, roger. You responded to the structure fire at 1035 by Southwestern Avenue, engine 57, task force 64, our team will handle. All other companies, you can make yourself available. Put it back on dispatch channel 7, holding on to TAC 14.

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Harvey, Unit 97 at Cordova City. Smell static 30 transient into the apartment residence of the Nisil property. Foreman scared of the DP, wearing all black backpack, no shoes, and then weapons flashing on towards the stakes way. NPR Highway occurred Tenago Tag 8, Tenago 2, Funko 3 and 311.

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614 Berkshire Drive, Prospect 53, West Ranch Vista Boulevard. One male, white adult wearing all black, and one male, Hispanic adult wearing all black, one female, with pink hair inside a black Ford Focus for parking lot on the trailer. In front of the above location, no one can see it from the last office, 352, probably in the 10th 33 left. Follow to 6-1 Frank and 2-3, spot to 6-1 Frank. Thank you.

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Street, Tommy has handled 919 47th Street East, customer SM. A large box of nails spilled into the roadway on 47th Street East next to the driveway. Center in Shape Fitness, one caller, text 55.

Star making entry 161 for Berkshire Drive in a trailer nearby. Very protected speed. Thank you, Tomorrow with David. You have the handle. We'll have a Tom and Aces 415 family, 44155 at 10th Street West, Crescent Center West, MUG John 8. Informant heard on the line screaming at the daughter. Informant stated daughter hit her. Informant disconnected and not answering a call back. 972.

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0: throwables are. 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

0: have open water swim today? 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
1: 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Drive by to Paradise Cove. I'm spinning by South and North Beach right now. It's pretty crowded here. I'll check up. 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
1: That's what I was seeing as well, but there's a patron arguing with 46.
0: Yeah, like 64 said, 70 would have the answer then.

Yeah, that's negative on an open water swim.

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1: Vehicle control. Yeah, it's me, Abram. Copy, thank you.

November 18, 1 Juliet Papa. Here is 1,400 feet south of downtown.

0: 573, 22 access issues. We're in the middle of a parade. You can cancel our engine. What can handle?
1: Copy. Engine 126 canceled. 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
1: Bravo 64, go ahead.
2: A rattlesnake has been reported on the launch ramp on the left side.
1: Not area, I'll check it out. Break, section 7, 64.
0: 7, go ahead.
1: Do you have anything in your truck? We can handle that. Copy, thank you.
3: This is SR headquarters.
0: ...18 West Florence. Engine 57 reports a one-story single-family dwelling with fire showing on the outside fire explosion single-family dwelling.

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1: Engine 5-7, roger. Units respond to structure fire at 1119 West Florence. Engine 5-7 will handle outside fire. All other units may discontinue, going back to 7, take back attack.

0: 5 miles to the west. Pull into the pattern on the 45. Right traffic, runway 22, Agua Dulce.
1: 272 on scene at 7322 North Topanga Boulevard. We have a 5-story modern apartment complex. Nothing showing. Fire structure, fire 7322 Topanga Canyon. Rescue 72 is on scene. Reports a 5-story modern apartment complex. Nothing showing.
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1: Engine 124, per CHP, we're getting an additional RP stating that there is a vehicle flip near the park. Did you want to upgrade?
0: We're going to be on scene in about 30 seconds. We'll update then.

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0: Metro Battalion 15 on scene at 7322 North Topanga Canyon Boulevard, five-story modern apartment building. Nothing showing. We'll be known as Topanga IC. Command post is directly across the street.
1: Battalion 15, roger. Confirm the size of four-story, five-story modern apartment complex. You know, it's Topanga IC. Command post across the street.

0: 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We have nothing found. Do you have anything further from CHP?
1: Engine 124, that's a negative, and it was also only one caller.

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2: 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Screw on the stove. 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
1: Engine 92, that's affirmative. Also check your MDC. I sent you the what three words and Latin long of the patient.
0: Yeah, we utilized the what three words. We were able to make contact with the patient. He's with the squad up here on the ridgeline. We're just working on getting him down the hill to AMR.

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1: 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I dropped off the ticket. 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

0: is the water condition still the same in the upper lake, West Fremont Trap?
1: Nothing's changed. If you haven't received a memo or an email saying that water quality has improved, we go with status quo.
0: Copy. So I'm just going to have them, if they still want to launch the boat, I was just going to have them put the jet skis on the parking lot up here.
1: Correct. No jet skis, no wakeboarding, tubing, any kind of towing activities.
0: Copy. Thanks for confirming. Thank you.
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Sir, 136, that's a negative.

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0: 73. Alright guys, I'm sending you down my truck patrol to help you open up a tower. Lifeguard Burnett will be coming around after a detail at 44. 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
0: Thanks, sir.
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2: Five 437 Lima, 4 miles east at 8,500, overflying the field westbound.
1: Yes, sir, the scuba tank that was in the garage that is in now in your truck, that needs to go on Bravo 623 for this afternoon. If you could please leave it in 44 so that the whaler can grab it later.
3: Copy.

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0: This could be fun.
1: South Main Street, I have a one-story concrete commercial structure under construction. Those small roads of iron size, flat 40, 331.
2: Force 33, you're low volume. Can you repeat your size up?
1: Metro from Life Force 33, I have a one-story concrete structure under construction with a small rubbish fire inside. Life Force 33 will handle.
2: Units responding to structure fire at 6118 South Main Street. Life Force 33 is on scene reporting a one-story concrete structure under construction with a small amount of rubbish inside the structure. Life Force, correction. Yeah, Life Force 33 will handle. All the units can make those available. Go back to channel 7.
1: Metro, you can have your attack channel back also.
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0: Myself is Lee, Leo, you're 2, Robin, you're 3, James is 4, and Jimbo is 5. 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

0: fly with 92 Williams, handle 92 Days, 504 925 T520 West Knoll Drive. Mailbag adult, all black. White hat, looking inside the gate and attempting to open vehicle park doors. No weapons seen. DB's currently in the alleyway of real territory.
1: Yes, sir. Did you by any chance pull a Type 4 throwable off of the smaller Whaler 623 this morning?
2: That's a firm. I currently gave it to a patron to borrow.
1: Copy that. We needed that for today. Next time, please just send them to the bank shop to purchase one. Thank you.
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Reservoir, 19154 Avenue of the Oaks, Unit A is in Adams. Female 68, not awake, not breathing. Family members doing CPR at the location. Fires in Route 6060. Santa Cruz, Buckhead 3 and 3 left.

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26 I've handled, 26 on Sam, 26 port on 1, this is 415 family, 422 at 374, 42, 96 reduced in Little Rock. No black name in the call, 22 at location threatening to harm informant and location. If he's wearing a burgundy shirt, keeps walking in and out of location, no weapons, NFT, tag 94.

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1: Female 2 locked in. Person locked informant out of the house. 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

0: warming and drying trend today through most of next week with a much shallower marine layer. Humidities of 8 to 20% will be common over the interior, locally down to 5% for the driest peaks and desert areas, with high temperatures reaching into the 90s for the valleys over the weekend. For coastal valleys, humidities in the 20 to 40% range will be common, with highs in the 80s over the weekend. There's a 5 to 10% chance of a brief convective shower this afternoon and evening, and an isolated dry lightning strike cannot be ruled out. All areas likely to warm for the next week, and temperatures will approach 100 degrees for the warmest valleys and over 100 degrees for the interior. More widespread elevated by the weather conditions will develop across all interior areas and foothills due to the warm and dry conditions. Onshore winds will of 10 to 20 miles with gusts of 40 remain common over the interior with northwest down downer winds gusts to 30 to 40 miles forming by Sunday and peaking Monday through Wednesday. There is the potential for some very warm and dry evenings across Santa Barbara County, South Coast. Fair weather, partly cloudy in the morning. Night temperature, 85 to 95 low elevations, 69 to 76 high elevations. Minimal humidity, 8 to 15%. 20-foot winds, valleys, and ridges, variable, 3 to 6 miles becoming southwest, 8 to 15 with gusts 25 in the afternoon. For tonight, mostly cloudy in the evening. Minimal temperature, 56 humidity, 60 to 80%, except 30 to 45% dry peaks. 20-foot winds, valleys, and ridges, southwest, 8 to 15 miles with gusts 25 in the evening becoming variable, 3 to 6. For Sunday, partly cloudy in the morning, then sunny. Max temperature, 79 to 89 low elevations, 60 to 78 higher elevations, 20-foot winds, valleys and ridges, variable, 3 to 6 miles becoming southwest, 8 to 15 with gusts of 25 in the afternoon. Break.
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is engine 22, patrol 6, dozers 1, water tenders 3, crews on and available, crew 41, crew 76, aircraft on and available, fire watch 51, air attack 52, solid tanker 0, hotel x-ray, solid tanker 6, hotel tango. Dispatchable, augmented. 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

United. Jose and F on the dispatch, do we know what they are sending?

0: Okay, this is Bison Co. for the 415 family. Children have been reunited with mother.
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0: Three Words location and calling Fire Station 79. They do not have good access to this from their district. We're showing an hour and a half ETA from our district, and from what we know, the roads are inaccessible to engines and squads. Add an air squad on this one. Give them the what three words. I'm going to need them to recon it. They may be the only people that can access this.
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1: Has been notified. Water sender 130 with engine 130, engine 233, grass fire, northbound 14, south of Avenue D, acknowledged by voice.

Mendel 21 Adam 23, 213 when the assist 415 at 4930, 4021 First Street at Obregon Park. No spending 20s, no shirt, black shorts, pepper sprayed, NFD, no suspect information. Performance standing by near the restrooms by the playground, check is 102.

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0: 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We have no spots coned off for staff, and it's going to be a mess.
1: Senator 619, Adam 1008 with one from White's Canyon Road and Slida Canyon Road. 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

Johnson Warrens out of DMV. It's matching on your subject's name and DOB with an address out of Santa Clarita, 20900, Costa Brava, Unit 105. It's describing a male, black over black, 57290, has class X. The ID card was surrendered, 3/20/2026. Has no FTAs. 6-1 out of. You're welcome.

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0: 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Are you, do you have anything else from CHP?
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0: 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Aqua Dulce, traffic.
1: Injured person here down at Little Rock Dam with us. There's only one person that's injured. It's a broken leg. They were only able to access by motorcycle. Can you relay this to Copter 19? And then any chance on that repeated compound, please?
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1: 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The person with the broken leg is still at the original inaccessible location. Continue Copter 19 to the original one, reword.
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0: LA County, engine 82, patrol 82, squad 19. Inbound, patrol dispatch 3, tag me 6 direct, looking at 1.

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2: Traffic experimental RV Niner, 1 mile to the south, crosses midfield for runway 24 for right southeast. I'm going to reject traffic.
0: Okay, now I can communicate directly with you guys. I got a repeated comm. You guys copied all that last. We have some friends that were with the person who got injured down here at Little Rock Dam. Sounds like he's still up at the original What Three Words. He's got a broken leg. He has a person with him. I got some contact cell phone numbers I'll send to you guys through dispatch. Copies, let me know if you guys need anything further.

Captain Ray at 1029. Paul, suspect walking away from deputies in the area into Session 9.

0: 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It's going to be code 4. 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
1: 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Runway 22, I will tell you.

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0: 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Are they in the area of the patient? Keep trying to access from your location just as a backup.
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Traffic RVA Tango Romeo, 6 miles to the southwest. We'll cross over midfield for right downwind, runway 22, Agri Dolce.

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1: Yeah, I got you flying left wing high, I'm clear.
0: Happy Force.
1: Happy Force.
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1: Hey, we just visited our crew member. He just did a quick patient assessment. I'll let you know what we got. We're likely just going to be transported, but just stand by for a couple minutes while we come up with a plan, and then we'll park the chair, please.
0: Cooperative State Engineering Deputies are getting rid of the background check in 1-3-9. 92, copy.

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1: Get to the what?
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1: Hey guys, I got a quick assessment for my downsides. He's a 45-year-old male, does not meet trauma. 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TCS is all good, vitals are all good, so we're going to go ahead and package him up and we'll hoist up and we'll go straight to AD. 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
0: Well, thank you guys for the help. I'm going to go ahead and give Ellie the repeated command back. 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We'll see you on the next one.
1: Yep, don't worry guys. We'll probably see you out there tonight. Have a good one.
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0: with a pending master file record to a RO of Robert Garcia, address out of San Dimas, 845 South Humane Avenue, 87 Adam.
1: Pulling back this far to slow down is I'm only burning 9.8 gallons per hour. On my auxiliary tank, of which I have two of them, at 15 gallons each. So I can make it up there and back and fill my fuel.
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1: Much better it's going to be that I'm not flying to Osh. You would lose your shit. No, I just go ahead of you. Hours, 11 and a half hours of 9 gallons an hour, man, I'd be making it out pretty good.
2: But nope, you're going to go 15 gallons an hour.
1: It's 13, it's flashy 12.
2: Climb, and, I mean, obviously you're going for a long ways, but climb and everything, isn't it average about 15?
1: Probably about that, yeah.
2: Obviously, if you're flying for 3 hours straight or a gate, it'll equal out.
1: Yeah, something like that. I think it's like 14, 15 gallons an hour.
2: So are they only commanding?
1: I don't even know if Neil's going yet. It's me and Andrew so far. I haven't even asked anybody else. If they want to go, they can go.
2: I was looking at hotels yesterday. They actually kind of dropped in price.

Bachelor was up here. Second watch the Bachelor.

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1: Happy 4th back. Happy 4th of July.
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1: Engine 335 for information, copter 18 is on scene with the patient, performing a hoist.

0: Engine 335 is still currently en route. We're on the 5N04 road. We've been talking to the copter, and yeah, they've trying to hoist the patient out, but we're still en route.
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0: 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We have county resources on scene.
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0: 122 Adam Mesa, Santa 19917, 443 Lenbrick Avenue, Crossing Carroll Park, Gray Honda Civic, 7 X-ray Union, Young 117, parked in the southbound lane, blocking traffic. Vehicle's unoccupied, engine is off, tag is 3. It's coming back clear. It's going to be current on a 2017 Honda. Address out of Sun Valley. It's in Roger, Bob.
1: Traffic collision, area 35, third, copter 18. Can't handle.

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0: CRO is spoken.
1: Patrons that they need to be on the sidewalk. That'd be appreciated. Thank you.
2: Copy that.

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1: E13, count 12. Azure, attention, 313 is back on normal response. 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
0: 313, Azure copies.

Metro from engine 5-8 on scene, 1041 Wooster. We have a two-story garden-style apartment, nothing showing. We're getting reports from the RP that there's smoke in the laundry room to the rear. Engine 5-8 is in the investigative mode.

0: rear room reported towards the rear of the entrance. Alley, enter the alley for best access.
1: 51449, competent 1203 hours. 3231, you have the handle 232, the assist 415 business 602 11525 South Street at Target. Female white 30s named and call, gray sweater, black legging, has previously been trespassed. Has to leave, attempted to go back into the room, appears 11550, 10235.
2: Angeles, RIC trainee, Forcenet, tone 6. Update, fire is holding within containment lines, no heat, no smoke, fire has been mopped up 100%, break.
3: Sorry, garden dog, that's showing, we are in the investigative mode, I'll be known as Booster IC.
0: 9492, roger, now known as Booster IC, standing on engine 58 sizes.

0: 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We'll go back to 7. We'll keep the attack channel momentarily. You can take the command back.
1: Light Force 92, roger. Units responding to the structure fire at 1041 South Wooster Street, engine 58, Life Force 92 on scene will handle. The dryer fire out. Our responding units, you can make yourself available. Holding off to TAC 14, taking back command 10.

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Boulevard, 18600 Flamer Road, unit J-Johns 106. Male 70 is having a hard time reading, tag is 45. 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So 293 David and 1, respond code 293 David. Only unit less than 1. Niagara King 1 is 1, respond code 3, Niagara King 1.

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0: 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You got nothing showing. Just alarm.
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Houston, Canyon Country, because the response is needed. Houston, the precise just occurred. 19306 Samara Street, Unit 202, across the White Canyon Road. Secondhand information, sister, female Hispanic adult named Nicole. Dated boyfriend, male Hispanic adult named Nicole, had choked her at the above location, occurred 20 ago. NFC, sister no longer answering the phone for this call. Tag is 79. Santa Cruz, 1 code 3 in 311.

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Santa Cruz 619 Adam, 7 and 10, respond code 3619 Adam.

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possible 488 now, 911A, 8859 Alondra Boulevard at CVS. No black 20s, wearing a black shirt, blue shorts, possibly attempting to walk out with diapers. If you're currently in said location, no one's been seen. 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
1: 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I see their stage. You can release them. We'll take their place. Give us the run.
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1: 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Is this squad aware?
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1: LA copies, water tender 80, can cancel the response.
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0: requesting a supervisor. They will flag you down as you go to the three-way to talk to you.
1: On a way. Seven copies. I might run into him.

0: come over behind tower 6 and 7. 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They're getting really full.
1: Copy.

Alaska 3415 Family 417 call 12513 Bowling Creek Lane in Cerritos. Informant was arguing with mom. States she tried to stab him with a small kitchen paring knife. Tag is 42. Cerritos unit code 3 and 3 or less. Identify. That's 12513 Bubbling Creek Lane in Cerritos, 417A, 415 Family.

call saying that they do not have officers to send to us because we needed to send a formal request days ago.

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within the Doha office as well. She was saying that her sergeant was indicating to her that we needed to put in a formal request days ago to the Newhall branch, but it's fine to contact the dispatch number that we have.

0: 31.
1: Valley Engine 131 is going available. Put us on that.
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3: 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Looks like they have two PFDs on board.
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0: 9361, Soda, can you give me a tow check on him?
1: Attention Santa Cruz Unit 61 Adams reporting 245 suspect ran from him into 19361 Solita Canyon Road. Unit to respond code 31 or less.
2: This is Tom 1.
1: 62 Tom 1 responding. Is there a second Santa Cruz unit to respond? 66 Adams responding. Santa Cruz SCAM unit to respond.
2: Copter 19, crew 91, see my car response.
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0: Great. 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
1: 10-4, with your unit to take the rear, the suspect is now in the back warehouse.
2: Take it.
0: 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We're clearing the low ground now.
1: Copy. 6-1 Adam and 6-1 are inside the location clearing.
5: 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Thank you.
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0: Guys, 6-1 Adam, I got 2 additional units, code 6 of me, inside the store. We're clearing the rest of the store right now.
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2: LA, crew 14-1, 14-2, and soup 14 are all en route.
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0: Hey, units responding to the 245, just be advised. We're almost completely clear to the back store. Suspect may have broke containment, so let me get additional units. Start setting up a wider containment and start 9217 the area.
1: Their unit to set a containment.

0: units responding. Suspect's going to be a male black adult wearing a blue vest, black jacket, NFDs.
1: 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Give us a fire with engine 117 on the east side.
2: In the back, he said our suspect had ran out westbound for Camp 20.
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0: Thank you so much. Great job.

Plus is needed, 2935, 24020 Cottage Circle Drive, Valencia, Costas McKean Parkway. 24020 Cottage Circle Drive, email calling 911 stating ex-boyfriend is in residence and refusing to leave, is putting hands on her, will not provide further, inform and let DP inside earlier tag is 91. Santa Clarita Unit, 2-3-1 or less. The last unit re-identified. 7-8, any Santa Clarita unit less than 7-8? 4 Adam, response to 3-6, 4 Adam.

Fox 3, 641.

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Santa Cruz units, put the responses needed, 2335-18533 via Princesa, intended country at Jesse Loop, 18533 via Princesa. Tag is 96. 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Units on the 27835, ex-boyfriend, pushed informant, DP is walking inside Jack in the Box.

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1: Backup for 927B, 27771 Rio Lane in Valencia, related to tag 90. Unit to respond. Unit to respond, backup for 61 Adam, 927B, 27771 Rio Lane, related to tag 90. X-ray 1, do you heat up, do you retake?

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That's going to be related to the female search. 64 Adam. Available Santa Clarita female deputy to respond to 24020 Cottage Circle Drive in Valencia for a female search.

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1: I'm in route. 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

0: 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Yes, he's with his parents now.
1: Copy that. All units go to cancel last. Resume.
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0: 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I have paused the line. I need more information.
1: Copy that. Thank you so much. I'll update. It'll be a while. We'll let it settle.
0: Copy.

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0: 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I could stand there at 46 and escort them down to 2.
1: Yeah, I was going to do another lot count. Cars are in line to 45.
0: Yeah, you got 10 and 12 and 13 lots, and you got at least 30 plus, maybe 40 down here in 2.

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1: Yeah, affirm. You just go out one of the exits if you lock it from the inside.
0: Copy, yeah, building's clear at this time. Copy.
1: Thank you. 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

0: 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We'll do 20 right now.
1: Break 46, you copy that? 20 more?
2: Copy that, 20 more.

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Ray MF 4599 silent, 927B, noted at 1450 hours.

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0: 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Last call, Agua Dulce.
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2: Response, engine 114. This is going to be Kern County's handle. The Rosemont Boulevard and Apple Blossom. They're responding.
0: Clouds, I don't see you again.
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1: It's to respond. This is going to be on the Kern side.
2: LA Battalion 17, if this is in Kern County, you could cancel LA County resources unless they need assistance.
1: LA copies.

0: 76.
1: 14, myself and squad. If they're gonna add an air squad.
0: 14, copy. They're requesting an air squad only at this time with unknown number of patients.

in patrol 114. Squad 135 will continue in, but if this isn't the cross you're giving us, we'll be closer to 130th District. Do you need an LA County resources from Air Squad?

0: 33.
1: We got a medical attendance alarm for this location. Did you want a separate ticket?
0: You're saying you have a medical alarm activation at the same address as the tree fire?
1: Affirmative.
0: Yeah, affirm will handle.
1: Grass 131 squad 93.
2: 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Lakewood 33, in Campbell Engine 33, we'll take care of that GC.
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Battalion 17, you have engine 130 with copter 19 responding. 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
1: It's slow enough.
0: Copy. 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
1: Off of Rosemont Boulevard and Apple Blossom, current en route, requesting an air squad. You have Copter 19 responding. Utilize the 11 direct.

5040 Wintergreen Court, across the stage, press court. Direction circle. Informant stated son named Nicole, 390, threatening the family. DP is locked outside in the backyard. No weapons. Tag 111.

0: at the gate at 120B. There is going to be no access at this point. It is locked and abandoned. So all resources coming to this location can cancel Squad 135 and Battalion 17. Any resources they need from us are going to have to come from the west.
1: 113, copy. I'm on the phone with Kern County right now. They have an updated location. Rosemont Boulevard, just east of Willow Springs Road. They have units on scene.

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3: 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Do you have any current units on scene in Edwards units and they're aware of our V11 direct contact?
1: 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Cannot confirm if Edwards is on scene.
3: Okay, copter 19, copy. Thank you. We'll look for current.

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0: 4, on scene. Have a backyard fire, no extension of homes. Cancel the wire tender, continue 233 till we have knockdown.
1: Banging on the windows, trying to get inside. 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Unknown if the DP left the location, possibly on a bike, tag 111.

0: respond if you have any other LA County units responding to this TC. If you can, when we have plenty of resources.
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being utilized. LA County, U2 Astro. Battalion 6 and 22 utilize LA County D1 Astro. Battalion 4, 10, 12, and 16 utilize LA County D3 Astro. Battalion 2 and 15 utilize LA County Command 36 Astro. LA repeating, Battalion 11 and 17 utilize LA County U2 Astro. Battalion 6 and 22 utilize LA County D1 Astro. Battalions 4,

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0: Still en route with the supplies.
1: This is Lifeguard Kira. 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I have your supplies, but I'm waiting for further. Thank you.

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Give us a 5-minute timer to AV.

0: 39-year-old male. Placed in mild distress, head-on traffic collision, 65 miles per hour, blunt head altered. All vital signs are stable. If you could notify AV of that, 5-minute timer, please, 05.
1: 15, copy.

lost or stolen plates. You should have a 2014 Ford. It looks like a motorhome. 66, your status? T-Stop Valencian McBean on a Subaru, gray in color. The plate was 7 Nora Union Paul 660. And yes, it's coming back to a 2014 Ford. It's expired in 2022. It also shows subplated, release of liability. 66 conducted T-Stop Valencian McBean on a Subaru.

Helicopter 19 LA copies. Landing now. Monster stolen plate, 7 Nora Union, call 660. It was a recovered 10851, and it was out of Victor Valley. That's going to be the two monster stolen plates that was recovered on 7-19 of 2022. This vehicle should be subplated to another 9 Georgia Tom 144. That should be the plate on the vehicle. That's a 2014 Ford motorhome. The plate you have has been subplated, and it was a recovered 10851. Copy is going to be code 4, detaining 1, code 4, detaining 1, all the information routed to your MDC.

to copy your request for an item to our sign in Carson. Was the bleeding from the head due to an assault or an injury? Just an injury. And for N, was that Sen and Carson? S-E-I-N-E, correct? Sen and Carson? Responding fire to your location.

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1: Again, Manitou, our fire is en route to your location. Santa Cruz 66, the Jose 1038 with out of state.

warrant. I have a California, correction, that's the wrong middle name. No warrant, no CDL in California. I do have the Utah driver's license information for you. It's going to be a Michael Jeffrey Herbert, 42291, Brown over Brown, 5'9". Showing driving restriction A, and then it says no restrictions, non-commercial class B. It says valid. Address in West Jordan, Utah. Route HWP, no warrant, 661.

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No alcohol callback. Rapid deploy. 18 meters, 95%. Tag is 113-65. You have the handle.

for updated location. It's going to be clear to enter. First CHB on scene.

National 136 is the center to end, possible 502 911 1659 Paramount Boulevard, Northgate Market, Mills, Monica Doe, wearing a blue Dodger baseball cap and a black jersey. White pants, is driving a gray Mercedes, PC'd to the informant's white Chevy Silverado on the parking lot of Loke. Bill Dolch driving a Mercedes with a beer in hand, both parties near the front, tag is 214-136 Edward Hamilton.

0: one on.
1: I still have that call open, 415 from earlier. Just confirming we can close.
0: Hey, affirm, you can clear that UTL subject.
1: 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Ray 927, hang up. Units 2645 is code 4, Ray, the 904B, fire and open handling is code 4.

0: Can we have a sheriff's unit please come to the end of parking lot 5 for people that are illegally parking?
1: Dish on copy. Is there a description of the vehicle? Copy, we'll contact sheriff.

5 to 10% chance of brief convective shower or thunderstorms through early this evening, with chance of lingering through the night for San Luis Obispo County. Any rainfall will be light, with the main risk being isolated dry lightning strikes and gusty erratic outflow winds. Through Monday, seasonably elevated fire weather conditions will continue across the interior and southwest Santa Barbara County due to areas of gusty winds and warm and dry conditions. Onshore southwest winds up 10 to 20 miles with gusts of 35 are expected for the Antelope Valley, foothills, and northwest sundown islands. Winds are expected starting Sunday evening, 15 to 25 miles with gusts of 35 Sunday, increasing to 15 to 30 miles with gusts of 40 Monday for southwestern Santa Barbara County. Humidities will range from 8 to 20% across the interior. Building high pressure will result in a continued warming and drying trend, likely peaking Wednesday. Tuesday through Thursday, high winds will reach 90 to 105 degrees across the interior, and humidities will fall 5 to 15%. Widespread elevated to brief critical fire weather conditions will expand to all valleys, mountains, and deserts, and there will be large vertical plume potential. There is around a 70%

25 to 75%, except 30 to 45% for our peaks, 20-foot winds, valleys, ridges, southwest, 8 to 15 miles with gusts 25, in the evening becoming variable 3 to 6. For Sunday, mostly cloudy in the morning, max temperature, 83 to 93, low elevations, 67 to 74, higher elevations, minimal humidity, 15 to 35%, 20-foot winds, valleys and ridges, variable 3 to 6 miles becoming southwest, 8 to 15, with gusts 25 in the afternoon. Break. Partly cloudy in the evening, then clear, minimal temperature, 55 to 65, max humidity, 60 to 80%, except 30 to 45% to our peaks, 20-foot winds, valleys and ridges, southwest, 8 to 15 miles with gusts of 25 in the evening, becoming variable 3 to 6. For Monday, sunny, max temperature, 86 to 96, low elevation, 71 to 78, higher elevation, minimal humidity, 50 to 35%, 20-foot winds, valleys and ridges, variable 3 to 6 miles, becoming southwest, 8 to 15 with gusts of 25 in the afternoon. Break. Front country, 129, high. High country, 176, very high. Saugus, 184, very high. Force average, 163, high. Dispatch level, high. Continuing with your predicted power activity. Acton, Big Pine, Bravo. Little Tahunga, Claremont, Clear Creek, Alpha. Grass Mountain, Bravo. Chileo, Charlie. Mill Creek, Delta. Santa Fe Dam, Tanbark, Alpha, Valley Emma, Echo Victor, Warm Springs, Whittaker Peak, Bravo. Lake.

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1: Like, obviously.

0: 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We're on scene at corrected location, 2200 Fallen Drive. We have approximately a 50 by 100 fire going uphill at a moderate rate of speed and light to medium brush. 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
0: Take my fireman and you will be Division Alpha. It'll be our priority plane.

0: Roger, 145, clear 118 on scene. Do you have an assignment?
1: Clear 118, Revenger 145. Try going a couple houses up and attacking the Zulu flank. We're not going to be able to make access to Zulu from this address.
0: I'll get your eyes on the Zulu flank.

0: 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They're going to be on Air Tactics 5.
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1: Battalion 12 and Battalion, Correction Battalion 12, confirming route.
2: LA, Battalion 12 is on scene. Having MTCs.
1: Battalion 12, LA cops you on scene. And confirming copy, we named this the Union incident.
2: LA from Battalion 12, I'm just arriving on scene. What was your traffic?
1: Battalion 12, we have named this incident the Union incident.

0: coming off of Camp 9, Mendenhall, will be turning eastbound.
1: Structures present, and give me a rundown of your assignment list so far.

0: that thought. I'm not getting any traffic. 145.
1: From the 912. What is our acreage? And do we have structures threatened? And do we have a need for evacuation?
2: 6-0-9-29 at Viola Avenue and Imperial Highway in Whittier. Viola Avenue and Imperial Highway. No adult with the orange vest lying on the north side of Imperial, east of Viola. NSC, tag is 139. NORAC unit code 3-1.
0: We have a couple structures at the top of this hill line that are at threat, but the fire has kept its forward progress into that it stopped.
2: Yay. Copy in 348. Adam, did you have an ETA of less than 3?
3: Battalion 12, engine 120, we're on 2203 Maystone. Assessing a possible structure threat behind the structure.
1: Battalion 12 copies.
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0: 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I'm going to take command here. And before I do that, are you on the Alpha or Zulu flank? Please give me a rundown of left flank and right flank, or Alpha Zulu.
1: I've assigned engine 118 to Division Alpha and point 118 to Division Zulu.
0: A copy from Battalion 12.
2: C-119 is on scene. What do you need?
0: 119, check in with 145 and see what his needs are.
3: Well, from Division Alpha, on command.
0: Go for Battalion 12, Alpha.
3: Battalion 12 from Division Alpha on command. Forward progress has stopped. No structure threat. Some slight small to a fence at the top of the hill.
0: Alpha, you were stepped on. Repeat your last.
3: Battalion 12 from Division Alpha. Forward progress has stopped at the top of the hill. Some slight involvement on a fence. Otherwise, no structure threat.
0: Alpha 18 inbound, can we handle a first alarm resources?
3: I recommend canceling aircraft, crews to dozers.
0: I copy.
2: 145, 119 is on scene, what do you need?
4: We seem to have a handle on this Alpha flank here. 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
5: Green Tail comes on scene.
0: LA from Battalion 12.
5: Battalion 12, go ahead.
0: LA from Battalion 12. Battalion 12 is now going to be Union IC. Command post is going to be on Fallon Drive at the BC-12 vehicle. Crews have currently stopped forward progress on a three-quarter acre brush fire that is 100% in the LRA with a threat to the SRA.
5: You are Union IC, command post on Fallon Drive at the Battalion 12 vehicle, three-quarter acre fire, 100% LRA with threat to the SRA. Confirm forward progress stopped on that fire.
0: LA, that's correct. Forward progress has been stopped. No threat to structures at this time. We can cancel the aircraft and dozers. Cancel Battalion 16.
2: From 119, we're on scene, what do you need?
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0: Sup 19, standby 1, Division Alpha from Union IC. Did you also say we can cancel the camp group?
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0: I see. On D5.
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